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1: Everyone seems to be talking about East of Eden. And here's your heads up. If you're gonna open Netflix and start episode one starring Florence Pugh, just know you're not gonna get up off the couch. So you have to make sure you don't have a to-do list if you're starting East of Eden. It's that good.
2: Does it have some good cliffhangers where you like you need to start the next episode?
1: That's right.
2: All right.
1: So it's based off of a very famous novel from the 50s, but I think that they did a really good job. It keeps you hooked. Netflix has this way of making you want to binge watch, and this is a prime example. So East of Eden just dropped on Netflix. Highly recommend it.

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1: I have a recommendation, and it was an accident why I did it. I left my phone in my car before going into the restaurant with my daughter last night. We went out for dinner and ended up having the best conversation. I always blamed her phone getting in the way of us chatting, but I think it's also mine because one person gets it out, then the other person gets it out, and then all of a sudden time just flies by.
2: Yeah, all it takes is one notification to distract you from living in the moment with people. So I think that's a great idea. Either you leave your phone in the vehicle if it's safe to do so, or you do that thing where you both keep your phone face down and first person that looks at it has to pay for the bill.
1: Yeah, that's tough to do with a 14-year-old.
2: True. If you guys went for sushi, that's not a cheap dinner.
3: All right, here we go, guys.

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0: movies out in theaters, Dakota Johnson was the host on SNL over the weekend. And they're saying that the Weekend Update was the longest in Weekend Update history.
1: Okay.
0: Now people are starting to speculate if it's because they like couldn't find Dakota Johnson. So they were just riffing for like 20 minutes.
1: No kidding.
0: Yeah. So I kind of want to go back and watch it. We have it PVR'd at home.
1: It sounds like Taylor Swift made a surprise appearance as well.
0: She did. And it was, I think, Dakota Johnson's birthday as well. So Taylor Swift showed up with a birthday cake and everything, which I'm sure she made two birthday cakes.
1: It's Travis Kelce's birthday today.
0: Yeah. He's 37 today.
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0: sounds like Fast and Furious not only will have their last movie coming out in 2028, but now there's going to be a television series as well.
1: Are we going a little too fast, a little too furious, or is this exactly what the people want? I mean, they always do well.
0: Yeah, if people are still watching, why not keep making it? They obviously get a kick out of it. Vin Diesel will serve as executive producer. No cast has been announced for the Fast and Furious TV series.
1: Who should they bring in? They got to bring in a heavy hitter.
0: Tom Hardy.
1: Would watch.
2: Here we go again, buddy. Get it, get it.

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1: One last party at the square before the season wraps up. Oktoberfest is happening October 9th and 10th from 4 till 7 p.m. at the courts at the square, giving you one more reason to come hang out before the space closes for the season. 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There'll also be German-inspired drinking games, games for all ages, music and contests throughout both evenings. Come down and enjoy the square while you still can.
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1: Ryder, earlier we were talking about who you would cast in the new Fast and the Furious, and you said Tom Hardy. He's in a show right now that everyone seems to be talking about, Mobland. Are you enjoying it?
2: Yeah, I haven't watched Friday's episode yet, but I'm caught up otherwise.
1: Okay.
2: I have never sat down and watched 11 straight hours of the same TV show before. That's what I did with season one on it when I had a cold a couple weeks ago.
1: Uh-huh.
2: It was captivating. It's such a good show.
1: Mobland, you can watch now. Tom Hardy's in it, Pierce Brosnan, Helen Mirren's in it as well. That's a stacked cast.
3: Let's go. 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

0: at Night with Ryder and Lisa.
1: Thanksgiving coming up this weekend. If you are hosting, we have a couple tips.
2: Yeah, I've always appreciated your water jug tip.
1: I just think it's so nice for guests to arrive and not have to ask for a glass of water. Mm-hmm. So if you have a nice jug out with a stack of little cups, it's perfect. And why not elevate it? Add some sliced cucumber to it. Add some mint. Add some lemon slices.
2: Yeah. Hashtag get your jugs out for guests.
1: Exactly.
2: That's what we're calling it.
1: That's what we're doing for Thanksgiving.

0: at Night with Ryder and Lisa.
1: So earlier we were talking about a little hack if you are hosting for Thanksgiving. Mm-hmm. We said leave out a jug of water with little cups so no one has to ask for a glass of water. Another tip, quit trying so hard. It doesn't have to be stressful. Stovetop stuffing is so good and it takes 2 minutes to make. You just mix it with water.
2: There's also companies that'll just do all of the food for you and you can pretend like you did it.
1: Also that. Yeah. You can support a local business. Just a simple Google search and they'll make everything for you.
2: Another hosting tip that my buddy lives and dies by is if you're watching TV together, to know the channels. So you can flip back from like the hockey game to the football game.
1: Right. No commercials needed. They know exactly. They have their finger on the trigger.
2: The pulse.
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6: Me not working hard. Yeah, right, picture that with a Kodak. Or better yet, go to Times Square, take a picture of me with a Kodak. Took my life from negative to positive, I just want y'all to know that. And tonight, let's enjoy life. Pit-

0: seems like more and more people are going back to the 90s aesthetics when it comes to Halloween or Christmas. So with Halloween fastly approaching, let's be real, people are already decorating. They usually get it done the first weekend of October. More and more people implementing that 90s look. So cheesy printed pictures of ghosts on their cupboards, getting those big bags that look like jack-o'-lanterns, and that's what you're putting your leaves in again.
1: Although not great for composting. The paper bags actually serve a purpose.
0: Yeah, but don't you want to feel like a kid again?
1: Can't they come out with orange paper bags?
0: That's the next step. There, someone get on it.

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0: A substitute teacher in the States was fired. And when I first read this, I was like, oh no, what did they do? They deserve to be fired. They were offering students extra credit if they donate to her personal GoFundMe.
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1: It is. 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

0: with Ryder and Lisa.
1: New stats are out. Most smartphone users have reached for their phone after feeling a buzz that never happened. You ever had a ghost buzz?
2: I've never had a phantom buzz.
1: Really?
2: No.
1: They're saying that a lot of people think normal life activities trigger the same reaction that they get from their phone buzzing. Mm. So like if you're driving on a bumpy road, for example, and something in your pocket shimmies.
2: You're like, whoa, the group chat is lit.
1: Yeah.
2: What's going on? 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
1: Turns out you're just driving back roads. 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
2: It's really disappointing though. You think that someone's thinking about you, yeah. You open your phone, zero notification. So maybe this is a good sign to text someone right now. Who's that?
1: That was me.

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1: So despite having very different political differences, Eminem and Kid Rock have collaborated on a new song called Seven Sins.
2: What?
1: And Kid Rock is saying that he hopes their friendship sets an example for people who have lost friends or stopped talking to family because they think differently.
2: 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I mean, with Thanksgiving weekend coming up, a lot of people are going to be in the same boat. Just what would Kid Rock and Eminem do? That's your mentality going into Thanksgiving weekend. Never thought I'd ever say that.
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0: with Ryder and Lisa.
1: A lot of people looking to get scared this time of year. It sounds like Hokum is getting a lot of attention.
2: Yeah, so this is a very scary psychological thriller. It stars Adam Scott, who a lot of people know from Severance or The Office. Or
1: the PGA Tour.
2: No, that not the athlete.
1: Oh, different Adam Scott. Okay, yes. Got it.
2: Anyway, apparently it's really good. He's a novelist that goes and stays at this scary inn, and there's witchcraft, and obviously all these bad things start happening to him. People love it. Hokum, available to stream now.
0: Let's go. Let's kick off the night. 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
4: 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The Cure will be serving German-themed drinks, including German beer and mocktails, while the Frying Deutschmann will have German-inspired food and pretzels on hand. 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

Doesn't matter if you love him or capital H-I-M. 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

0: Did you know that drug-impaired driving is the leading criminal cause of death and injury in Canada? Driving under the influence of drugs is no joke. 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
2: This fall, Saskatchewan weather is loading its weapons. Wind, rain, freezing temperatures, and soon, snow. 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
1: Headlines. Good morning, I'm Mark. A death investigation in Regina has become a homicide investigation following the death of a 20-year-old man. Police were called to the 1300 block of Robinson Street around 2 p.m. Saturday and found the man with what appeared to be a gunshot wound. Officers tried to save his life, but he died at the scene. Regina Police Major Crime and Forensic Identification Units are investigating. Anyone with information can contact police or Regina Crime Stoppers. An 18-year-old teen is facing an attempted murder charge following a stabbing Saturday in North Central. Regina police were called at about 2 a.m. on October 3rd to the 1000 block of Ray Street following a report that a man had been stabbed. When officers arrived, a 21-year-old man with injuries consistent with stab wounds. EMS took the victim to hospital with what appeared to be serious but non-life-threatening injuries. Through their investigation, officers identified and arrested Skylar Pelletier at a nearby home. He was charged with attempted murder and appeared in Regina Provincial Court yesterday. Quebec voters elected a Parti Québécois minority government yesterday, completing a dramatic political comeback and paving the way for an eventual third sovereignty referendum. The party captured 59 seats after the votes were counted late yesterday, falling short of the 64 needed to form a majority in Quebec's National Assembly.
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0: Powered by Ozoon. Ozoon, well played.
1: It was a high-scoring game last night in the Monday nighter in the NFL. The Atlanta Falcons beat the New Orleans Saints 45-24. In the MLB, the Tampa Bay Rays took a 2-0 series lead over the New York Yankees after a 5-2 win yesterday, and the Chicago White Sox also lead their series against the Guardians 2-0 after a 4-3 win yesterday. Just two Canadian teams were on the ice last night in the NHL. The Winnipeg Jets beat the Pittsburgh Penguins 3-2, and the Ottawa Senators beat the Boston Bruins 4-1. And off the ice, Alexander Ovechkin announced this would be his final season in the NHL. The 41-year-old is in his 22nd season and is the top goal scorer in league history. I thought he would play until he scored 1,000 goals. I was hoping he would play until he scored 1,000 goals. Now I'm going to have to try to see him at some point this season because I've never seen him live. I want to see him live. I need to see Sidney Crosby live before he retires as well. Sunny and 21 today. Tomorrow, sunny and 17. And then Thursday, sunny and 17 as well. Right now in Regina, mainly clear and 4. Good morning!
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0: for Throwbacks, Play 92. I want to give you a little peek behind the curtain. So I prep for the show, and how it works is after yesterday's show, I stay here at the office for a while and I find things that I want to talk about for the following day, so for today. And then later on in the evening at home, I would kind of do the same, and then I come in like I would this morning, and I would have things that I would be talking about throughout the day, and then I just kind of place it where I want to talk about it and whatnot. So that's what I thought I was doing this morning. I was coming in and thinking, okay, I have quite a few things I think that I put in there that I want to talk about. I looked, two things in there for a 4-hour show. So this morning we are flying by the seat of our pants. Normally I'd have everything planned out. Not really the case this morning. I didn't do my homework. That's taking me back to high school. I did not like doing my homework. That's why I did not go to... Well, that's not true. I went to try to get a degree. I went post-secondary, but didn't complete it. I do have a 6-month radio broadcasting diploma, though. Yes.
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Play 92. When it comes to Shania Twain, people either love her or hate her. There's no in between. It's the same thing with the Montreal Canadiens or Toronto Maple Leafs. People either love them or hate them. People aren't like, oh yeah, I don't mind Montreal Canadiens. 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No, love or hate. And again, it's the same thing with Shania, and I'm on the love wagon. I've seen her 3 times in concert. Well, twice. The one time I was very intoxicated, don't really remember it. The other 2 times, fantastic. Love me some Shania. Here's that Don't Impress Me Much. It's Play 92.

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0: Number one for throwbacks, Play 92. I'm heading up to Saskatoon this weekend, and I'm looking forward to having a cup of tap water in Saskatoon. Their tap water is absolutely phenomenal. It really is. The one time, because Jess always said Saskatoon water is way better than Regina water, I said, hey, listen, when you're going up there, you bring a bottle of water back. I'm going to try Saskatoon water and Regina water back to back to see if I could tell the difference. Oh, I could tell the difference. Regina water tastes like dirt. Saskatoon water tastes like it came right from a bottle. Oh, absolutely just delicious. It's a nice city too. I like Saskatoon. As a Regina resident, we're not supposed to compliment them that much, but it's a nice city. Okay, that's enough. That's enough. Let's stop complimenting them.
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1: 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I didn't realize that I needed to do this for myself until last night. So I was eating a bag of dried mangoes and took one out. I ate it, which, by the way, really good. And then I put my hand back in the bag to get another one. Bag was empty. I need to mentally prepare myself for the final one, you know? So you can savor it a little more. Had I known that dried piece of mango was my last one, I would have taken it out. I would have maybe looked at it a little bit, examined it. Where am I going to take my first bite? And then I would have taken the first bite and just, that was nice. I've just been mindful. A little more mindful, you know? I wasn't. And I was really disappointed.
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0: one last party at the square before the season wraps up. Oktoberfest is happening October 9th and 10th from 4 till 7 p.m. at the courts at the square, giving you one more reason to come hang out before the space closes for the season. The Cure will be serving German-themed drinks, including German beer and mocktails, while the Frying Deutschmann will have German-inspired food and pretzels on hand. There'll also be German-inspired drinking games, games for all ages, music and contests throughout both evenings. Come down and enjoy the square while you still can.
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1: Do you hate the dentist? I know a lot of people that do. They get dental anxiety. They don't want to go to the dentist. I mean, it's not the best place to go. They're in your mouth. They're scraping. They're pulling. They're drilling. It's brutal. I'm not a big dentist guy because I've had a ton of work done in my mouth. Anyway, if you hate the dentist but love dogs, this dental office would be right up your alley. Not sure where it is. It's just a viral story. This dentist brings his dog into the office a lot because the dog acts as a what's the word I'm looking for? Not a therapy dog. Well, sort of, I guess, a therapy dog. Because the dog will sit on patients' laps, hang out with the patients, ease their dental anxiety. It looks like he is a Jack Russell Terrier, and I got lots of pictures of him just chilling with these people, making their stay a little bit easier. In fact, one picture shows the dog just sleeping on this woman's chest. Wouldn't that be sweet, though? You go to the dentist's office, and there's a dog trying to help you get through the whole ordeal. It would be cool. Tell me something good.
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1: Headlines. Good morning, I'm Mark. Before I get to the news, a concert announcement. Simple Plan and their Bigger Than You Think tour hitting the road, and they're going to be at Sastel Center in Saskatoon Monday, February 1st. That is Simple Plan, and I'll have more info on that coming up after weather. A death investigation in Regina has become a homicide investigation following the death of a 20-year-old man. Police were called to the 1300 block of Robinson Street around 2 p.m. Saturday and found the man with what appeared to be a gunshot wound. Officers tried to save his life, but he died at the scene. Regina Police Major Crime and Forensic Identification Unit are investigating. Anyone with information can contact police or Regina Crime Stoppers. An 18-year-old teen is facing an attempted murder charge following a stabbing Saturday in North Central. Regina police were called at about 2 a.m. on October 3rd to the 1000 block of Ray Street following a report that a man had been stabbed. When officers arrived, they found a 21-year-old man with injuries consistent with stab wounds. EMS took the victim to hospital with what appeared to be serious but non-life-threatening injuries. Through their investigation, officers identified and arrested Skylar Pelchier at a nearby home. He was charged with attempted murder and appeared in Regina Provincial Court yesterday. Quebec voters elected a party Quebecois minority government yesterday, completing a dramatic political comeback and paving the way for an eventual third sovereignty referendum. The party captured 59 seats after the votes were counted late yesterday, falling short of the 64 needed to form a majority in Quebec's National Assembly.
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1: It was a high-scoring game last night in the NFL. The Atlanta Falcons beat the New Orleans Saints 45-24. In the MLB, the Tampa Bay Rays took a 2-0 series lead over the New York Yankees after a 5-2 win yesterday. And the Chicago White Sox also lead their series against the Cleveland Guardians 2-0 after a 4-3 win yesterday. Just two Canadian teams were on the ice last night in the NHL. The Winnipeg Jets beat the Pittsburgh Penguins 3-2, and the Ottawa Senators beat the Boston Bruins 4-1. Off the ice, Alexander Ovechkin announced this would be his final season in the NHL. The 41-year-old is in his 22nd season and is the top goal scorer in league history. Sunny and 21 today. Tomorrow, sunny and 17. Thursday, also sunny and 17. And then Friday, sunny and a high of 21. Right now in Regina, mostly cloudy and 5. At the start of this, I said that Simple Plan is heading to Saskatoon in the new year. They're Bigger Than You Think tour Monday, February 1st at Sastel Center. Yellow Card and Bowling for Soup gonna be opening up for Simple Plan. So Live Nation All Access presale starts this Thursday. All pre-sales end Thursday evening at 10 p.m. And then public on sale happens Friday at 10 a.m. All right. A lot of information I just threw at you. And we're going to have some tickets to give away as well. So hopefully you can stick around with that or for that. Sorry. Coming up right away, actually. Good morning.
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0: 92 with Simple Plan. It was just announced that they are going to be hitting the road. They're Bigger Than You Think tour. They'll be at Sastel Center in Saskatoon Monday, February 1st, along with Yellow Card and Bowling for Soup. Pre-sales start on Thursday. Tickets go on sale to the public on Friday at 10 a.m. I have a pair of tickets to give away. Now, this came at us last minute, so we're just going to do it nice and easy this morning and then have a little more fun with it for the rest of the week, because I will have tickets for the rest of the week. So all we're going to do this morning is be caller number 9 to 306-936-0092. And these tickets to Simple Plan in February could be all yours. Give me a shout.
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0: Hello, Play 92. Who's this?
1: Tara.
0: Tara, how are you?
1: Good. I'm at number 9.
0: You are, in fact, caller number 9.
1: Oh, sweet. I was number 1, then number 9.
0: Your persistence paid off, so you're off to see Simple Plan in Saskatoon Monday, February 1st.
1: Awesome. Thank you.
0: You're welcome, Tara. I'll have more tickets to give away throughout the remainder of the week for Simple Plan Show Monday, February 1st in Saskatoon at Sastel Center, except tomorrow's going to be a little, I don't know, harder, I'll say. We're not just going to do caller number 9, but because it came in so last minute, that's what we did this morning. It's going to be different tomorrow, though. Simple Plan, I'm just a kid on Play. I will.

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10: Sunny and 21 today, overnight, tonight, a low of 3. Tomorrow, sunny and 17. Thursday, sunny and 17 as well. And then Friday, sunny and a high of 21. Right now in Regina, mostly cloudy and 5.
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0: Play 92, number one for throwbacks. The two oldest dudes in the world exchange birthday cards for their birthdays, which both fell yesterday. So this Brazilian guy turned 114 years old yesterday. I feel like when you hit 100, you're thinking, all right, well, my time is winding down. 14 years later, he's still kicking. Oldest dude in the world. And then the other guy is an Australian guy who turned 113 yesterday. I want to talk about this 114-year-old. He was born in 1912. Some notable things from that year? Oreo cookies were introduced. The modern zipper was invented. The zipper! He was alive when that was invented. What else? Oh, Girl Scouts of America was founded. The Titanic set sail. And Fenway Park, where the Boston Red Sox play, that stadium opened. That was brand new, state of the art when this guy was born. Now it's a hunk of junk. 114, the things this guy has seen, the stories he could tell. Huh. He must go to bed every night thinking, am I going to wake up tomorrow morning?
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0: Play 92. Tom Cruise has a new movie out in theaters. And before reading this article, I hadn't heard about this movie called Digger. And so anyway, it opened this past weekend to $8 million across about 3,000 plus theaters in the United States, and then only 12 million worldwide. When you think Tom Cruise, you think, oh, this is going to be a monstrous movie, right? And it needs to be, because you're paying Tom Cruise to be in your movie. The budget of this movie, $125 to $180 million. They made $20 million in the opening weekend. Not good. Not good at all. But again, I haven't seen anything about this. Where have they been advertising this movie? You kind of got to get it out there so people want to go and watch it. Tom Cruise stars as Digger Rockwell, an aging oil magnate whose drilling sets off an ecological. Why can't I say that word? Ecosystem. Ecological? That's not right. You know what I mean? A disaster. Kind of like the movie. It's a disaster. And I went and looked because Warner Brothers is the company that distributed the film. I was wondering if they have any streaming services. They do. It's HBO Max. So to make up for all the money they're losing on this, they're probably going to raise the streaming service fees to HBO Max.
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0: Number one for throwbacks, Play 92. I got a text this morning at 306-936-0092 about Alana. And Alana just got her driver's license and she has started driving herself to school in the mornings. And she listens to Play 92 every day. Appreciate it, Alana. But apparently she's sad that we don't play her favorite artist enough. So she was wondering if she... Well, not her. Her dad texted in. So Alana, this is for you. And congratulations on getting your driver's license. It's so fun once you get your driver's license. So much freedom. You can do whatever you want. You're craving a blizzard? Go get it. You want to just go for a cruise down Albert Street? You can do it. Anyway, here we go.
1: Baby, no money? Who the f*** do you think you are?
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2: Good morning, I'm Mark. A death investigation in Regina has become a homicide investigation following the death of a 20-year-old man. Police were called to the 1300 block of Robinson Street around 2 p.m. Saturday and found the man with what appeared to be a gunshot wound. Officers tried to save his life, but he died at the scene. Regina Police Major Crime and Forensic Identification Units are investigating. Anyone with information can contact police or Regina Crime Stoppers. An 18-year-old teen is facing an attempted murder charge following a stabbing Saturday in North Central. Regina Police were called at about 2 a.m. on October 3rd to the 1000 block of Ray Street following a report that a man had been stabbed. When officers arrived, they found a 21-year-old man with injuries consistent with stabbing. Wounds. EMS took the victim to hospital with what appeared to be serious but non-life-threatening injuries. Through their investigation, officers identified and arrested Skylar Pelchier at a nearby home. He was charged with attempted murder and appeared in Regina Provincial Court yesterday. Quebec voters elected a party Quebecois minority government yesterday, completing a dramatic political comeback and paving the way for an eventual third sovereignty referendum. The party captured 59 seats after the votes were counted late yesterday, falling short of the 64 needed to form a majority in Quebec's National Assembly.
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0: Powered by Ozoon. Ozoon, well played.
2: It was a high-scoring game last night in the NFL. The Atlanta Falcons beat the New Orleans Saints 45-24. In the MLB, the Tampa Bay Rays took a 2-0 series lead over the New York Yankees after a 5-2 win, and the Chicago White Sox also lead their series against the Guardians 2-0 after a 4-3 win yesterday. Just two Canadian teams were on the ice last night. The Winnipeg Jets beat the Pittsburgh Penguins 3-2, and the Ottawa Senators beat the Boston Bruins 4-1. Off the ice, Alexander Ovechkin announced that this season would be his last season in the NHL. He did that yesterday. The 41-year-old is in his 22nd season and is the top goal scorer in league history. I was hoping he would go till he was 50. Just play until he scored 1,000 goals as well, but I don't think that's going to happen now if he's just playing this year. Sunny and 21 today. Tomorrow, sunny and 17. Thursday, sunny and 17. And then Friday, sunny and a high of 21. Right now in Regina, it's sunny and 7. Good morning!
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0: Number one for throwbacks, Play 92. A few minutes ago, I had a disastrous whoopsie that is worth playing again. Whose drilling sets off an ecological... Why can't I say that word? Ecosystem. Ecological? That's not right. I still cannot figure out how to pronounced? How do I do that? How do I do a break talking about a whoopsie and then just have another whoopsie? It's just never ending.
1: Ecological.
0: Ecological. There we go. Got it now.

0: Number one for throwbacks, Play 92. Got a text from Ryan. He said, "Hey, Mark, Albert Street is horrible headed north. I'm guessing it's going to be the Albert Street Bridge, but I'm not there yet. I can't even see that far." So that is heading north on kind of, you know, Albert Street South. Appreciate that, Ryan. If you have an update on that or anything else, you can call or text 306-936-0092.
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0: I actually kind of wanted to do another break here, like continue on talking about something else. But then the song just started playing, so that's not going to happen now. Especially when you get the rhythm going of Blinding Lights.

0: If you're a kid, or maybe it's you, if you're uncertain about what you want to do with the rest of your life, this is worth checking out. 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
0: Mainly sunny and 21 today, overnight tonight, a low of 3. Tomorrow, sunny and 17. Thursday, sunny and 17 as well. And then Friday, sunny and a high of 21. Right now, Regina, mostly cloudy and 7.
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Play 92 announced it this morning that Simple Plan, their Bigger Than You Think tour, is going to be in Saskatoon Monday, February 1st at SaskTel Center. And tickets go on sale to the public this Friday at 10 a.m. I'm going to have more tickets to give away tomorrow and throughout the remainder of the week. Around like 7-ish, 7:05-ish is when we're going to do that. So it's Simple Plan. And then Bowling for Soup and Yellow Card going to be opening up for Simple Plan. So here is Yellow Card. I love this song. It's Ocean Avenue on Play 92.

0: say. Play 92, I'm Mark. Do you ever see a meme online and it is perfect for your partner, so you send it to them? That's what I did this morning with my wife, Casey. Saw this meme and said, I don't want a perfect house. I just want everyone to stop putting random things on the kitchen counter. She loves putting random things on the kitchen counter. And I will say, I'm a little crazy about keeping a tidy kitchen counter. I'll be the first to admit that. The thing she has, she had on the kitchen counter this week for, I don't know, a couple days, 3 days maybe, just two Ziploc bags of ribbon. I'm just sitting there. What else? She got a pair of shoes for her cousin's kid, and they were sitting on there for a while. She'll unbox a package from wherever and leave the box on there for a while. There was a mask she bought for her kid. Just random things. And I'm thinking, is this our dumping ground? I'm trying to make a peanut butter sandwich, and I gotta move this box, this tricycle, roll of pennies. I just want to make my sandwich.
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0: Play 92. I have another pair of tickets to give away to the next Rider home game, which is October 17th when the Montreal Alouettes are in town, and it's Legends Night at Mosaic Stadium. So if you want a shot at winning these tickets, give me a shout, 306-936-0092. Here's the thing. Yesterday was a disaster for Kim. I said, tell me what number Riders legend George Reed wore. She couldn't do it. I felt so bad. I was like, okay, whatever. Just take the tickets. Today, we're going to do another Rider legend. You're going to have to tell me what number he wore. Let's hope it goes better than yesterday. 306-936-0092.
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0: Good morning, Play 92. Who's this?
1: Megan.
0: Megan, how are you?
1: Good, thanks. How are you?
0: I'm doing good. Okay, so I have a pair of tickets to the next Rider home game, Saturday, October 17th, Montreal in town. It's Legends Night at Mosaic Stadium.
1: Ooh, okay.
0: So, what number did Riders legend Ron Lancaster wear?
1: Ron Lancaster. I'm going to guess 23
0: is correct.
1: Woo-hoo, that's my favorite number. I was just hoping for a win.
0: Look at that. Good for you. I thought we were going to have another disaster like yesterday, but you pulled it off, Megan. Well done.
1: Woo! Just my luck.

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0: 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A little while ago, I was saying how I sent my wife a meme this morning, and it said, I don't want a perfect house. I just want everyone to stop putting random things on the kitchen counter because she just loves doing that. And I thought, you know what? She's not here to speak about me. I'm always just ragging on her. So I came up with some things that I think I do that drives her crazy. Like, I don't clean up my facial hair good enough when I'm done shaving in the bathroom. And she even got me a beard bib, and I used it for a little bit. You put it around your neck, and then it sticks to the mirror. And so all your facial hair just falls in. You clean it up after, but it broke. Don't use it anymore. So it can be a mess sometimes after I'm done shaving. I'm a blanket hog, so much so that she bought this massive comforter. We have a king-size bed, and this thing drapes over every side of the bed because it's so big. I gotta have the dishwasher loaded a certain way. Sometimes I'll open it, and this dish will be put in there wrong, so I have to move it a little bit. Just a complete lunatic. And then also, I'll clip my nails in the bathtub, but I won't get them or wash them down. So if she goes and showers, she'll have to look down and see these disgusting toenails in there. Yeah. Sounds like I'm a complete nightmare to live with, right?
1: Let's go.
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0: The

0: It's the 2K playback on Play 92. It was announced yesterday that this will be Alexander Ovechkin's final season in the NHL. He is 41 years old. This is his 22nd season in the league, which is crazy. He won the Stanley Cup in 2018. He's scored the most goals in league history. I was hoping that he would stick around until he scored 1,000 goals. He's currently at 929 goals. There's no way that he is scoring 71 goals this year. Never in his career has he scored that many, so he's not going to do it at 41. So sadly, he will not get to 1,000, but I don't think that record of 929 plus however many scores this year is going to be broken anytime soon. I honestly thought he would play until then, or you know, even play till he was 50, basically. He's an absolute animal, but not the case. So I need to, and maybe you do as well, go see him live this year. He's one of those players. Probably want to see live before he retires. Sidney Crosby is on that list for me as well. I've never seen him play live. Got to do it. I've got Connor McDavid crossed off the list already, so just got to get these two guys.
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0: me shook. It's the 2K playback on Play 92. We announced this earlier on this morning. Simple plan. The Bigger Than You Think tour going to be stopping at Sastel Center in Saskatoon on February 1st. And they're going to be joined by Yellow Card and Bowling for Soup. Tickets go on sale to the public this Friday at 10 a.m. I'm going to have more tickets to give away throughout the remainder of the week. We're going to do it around 7:05-ish. So if you can listen around there, make sure to tune in for your chance to win.
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0: one for Throwbacks Play 92. I'm Mark. At the start of the show this morning, I talked about how I prepare for the show. Like, when I'm done today, which is right away, I'm gonna prep for tomorrow's show. I'll search around for things that I want to talk about. Later on tonight, I'll do the same, and then I'll come in tomorrow morning and I'll be set to go. Well, yesterday I obviously didn't prep that much because I came in this morning and I had two things in there that I wanted to talk about for a full 4-hour show. So I said at the start of the show, we're flying by the seat of our pants, and here we are. We've made it to the end, and I think we did a pretty good job. We had a few pretty serious whoopsies, but other than that, I think it was a pretty good show.
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1: Do you ever see a meme online and it is perfect for your partner, so you send it to them? 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I just want to make my sandwich.
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1: Do you ever see a meme online and it is perfect for your partner, so you send it to them? 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

0: with Mariah and Ty.
1: The great one is retiring from hockey.
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1: But he left a note for this final season. We'll tell you what Alexander Ovechkin said next.
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I know what you want. This is

0: So Alexander Ovechkin announced he's retiring from hockey.
1: Yeah, that's huge. Big news. Wow. But I mean, the guy is the dad of the league currently. So
0: from the NHL. I mean, he could still go and play somewhere.
1: Of course,
0: else,
1: of
0: sure.
1: course. Yeah, yeah.
0: The best part, though, is his like statement, all right, that he put this out. It was very nice at the start. He's talking about, like, I don't know, all his love for the game and thanking everyone who helped him. And then at the end, it ends with this. I'm excited about this season with my teammates, and we will do everything we can to make this year special. I'm going to enjoy every moment with my family, my boys, our fans, and everyone who has been part of my hockey career. See you Wednesday, babes.
1: I love that. That's so cute.
0: There's something so funny about 41-year-old man ending with babes is so funny.
1: Yeah, I think he's like a very unserious dude. I mean, obviously he takes his career quite seriously, but I just, any of his like press conferences and stuff that he's done, I always get a laugh. I mean, the guy is 41. He's had a solid run. So yeah. Ready for it.
0: Tickets to away Caps games just probably skyrocketed.
1: So. I'm assuming so.

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0: Play 92, number one for throwbacks. It's Stacey and Joel with you Tuesday afternoon. There's a huge amount of money that is waiting to be claimed, like $40 million.
1: And for me?
0: You only have until October 28th. Whoever, I don't know who this money belongs to, but we'll give you more details on that coming up. Also, a little CIA program involving cats. That's pretty funny. We'll talk about that.

0: streaming at play92.ca and the Play 92 app. It's Stacey and Joel. There is a Lotto jackpot waiting to be claimed. It is in Ontario. It's a $40 million Lotto Max ticket from the October 28th draw last year. So it's going to expire in, you know, a couple weeks here if the rightful owner doesn't claim it. And
1: this frustrates me so much.
0: It does. Honestly, check your tickets, man.
1: Yeah.
0: How do you forget about a potential jackpot?
1: I don't know.
0: But I was wondering what happens if this...
1: I treat each lottery ticket like my own child.
0: Wow.
1: I love it.
0: And then I throw it in the garbage.
1: And then when I find out it's a loser, I cast it off.
0: But in case you were wondering, the $40 million just goes right back into the kitty. It's
1: right.
0: Not like, you know, they don't add it on or anything like that. We have pretty reasonable jackpots. I think the one for tonight is like $75 million
1: with a bunch of extra prizes
0: on board.
1: Yeah.
0: We'll never get to the Mega Million blowouts like the U.S. does.
1: Well, in time, I think, maybe eventually.
0: Maybe someday.
1: My favorite new way to play the lottery is with the app.
0: Oh, yeah.
1: You ever use the app?
0: No.
1: You can buy the tickets right on the app. You don't have to go to a store. You don't have to talk to anybody.
0: Oh, amazing.
1: You can just do it right there. And then, but the thing is, the day after, like, so the draw happens, you know, overnight. And you wake up the next morning, you look at the app, and you can see your ticket there, and it says it'll just say winner.
0: Oh.
1: It doesn't tell you how much. You have to actually click on the ticket itself. So that moment, though, where you open the app and you see it say winner on it.
0: Oh, man. Yeah, but then the disappointment when it's like a free play.
1: Still, that moment, that the dopamine hit you get during that is so good. And then you open it up and it's like, yeah, with $2. It's like, well, okay, at least.
0: Back to sleep.
1: It's better than nothing.

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0: 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See, this is why you can't trust the weather forecasts with the long range forecasts. Because now, remember all the doom and gloom? Oh, we're going to get maybe some snow on the weekend. It's going to be cold.
1: It was
0: now
1: be
0: it looks
1: gross.
0: Not too bad. It's not amazing, but it's decent. Tomorrow, we're going to get up to 17. 17 again on Thursday. Friday, 21. Saturday, 18. Now we got 7 for Sunday and for Thanksgiving Monday, 9. So no snow, no rain even in the forecast at
1: amazing.
0: All.
1: Amazing.

0: Tuesday afternoon with Stacey and Joel. In case you were wondering, because I know you were, Britney Spears' weakness, not dancing with knives on social media.
1: Well, that is one of her weaknesses.
0: It's white chocolate and potato chips mixed together at the same time.
1: Oh, that's an interesting food combo.
0: White chocolate. It's not even chocolate. What a joke.
1: I don't know.
0: It's not chocolate.
1: I think that'd be tasty. White stuff. So you don't like it.
0: But I do like sweet and salty together. Pretzels with milk chocolate chips.
1: What about white chocolate pretzels?
0: No.
1: What about white chocolate?
0: Nothing.
1: Blueberries?
0: No.
1: What about yogurt and white chocolate?
0: No.
1: What about white chocolate with hot dog? No? Okay.

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1: Powered by Ozoon. Ozoon, well played.
2: There are 9 games in the NHL tonight, including 2 in Canada. The Montreal Canadiens, who have a win and an overtime loss in 2 regular season outings, host the Carolina Hurricanes. Meanwhile, the 1-1 Nashville Predators visit the 1-2 Toronto Maple Leafs. Elsewhere, the 0-2 Detroit Red Wings host the 2-0 Ottawa Senators. To the majors, where the San Diego Padres look to keep their season alive tonight as they host the Milwaukee Brewers in Game 3 of their National League Division Series. The Padres trail the best-of-5 playoff matchup 2-0. Elsewhere, the defending World Series champion Los Angeles Dodgers visit the Atlanta Braves in Game 3 of their NL Division Series. Each team has won a game in that best-of-5 showdown. And on a different field, Canada's men's soccer team faces the United States tonight in an exhibition match in Minnesota. Canadian coach Jesse Marsh, though, stopped short of calling the meeting a friendly, given current tensions between the countries.
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0: Blaine 92, number one for throwbacks. I always enjoy the stuff you see floating around on social media. This is a fun post. Did you know that in the 1960s, the CIA had a program they called Operation Acoustic Kitty?
1: Sounds like an LSD trip
0: sort
1: of thing.
0: Or they're training cats to play instruments. No, they they were turning domestic cats into covert listening devices to spy on the Soviets. Yes. So they had surgeons implant a microphone into the cat's ear, a radio transmitter at the base of its skull, and an antenna wire that ran along its spine and fur. The whole program took 5 years, and they spent $10 to $20 million on it.
1: No.
0: And it did not go well, as you can imagine,
1: because
0: with cats.
1: Because you can't train cats.
0: Yeah. The training failed. They would wander off, ignore the commands, get distracted, yada, yada.
1: So wow.
0: They did, after investing all that money, though, they did try and send out an operative to have it spy on the Russians. And their first field trial outside a Soviet compound, what happened was the cat was run over by a car.
1: Also sad, but expected.
0: Not a great program.

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It's Stacey and Joel. Coming up this hour, another recall, but this one, I don't know. This is a very different one that we're used to talking about. And another situation of bad weather, but luckily not for us. We'll tell you where coming up.

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0: 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I'm glad that we have an upgraded forecast for this week into the long weekend. There was some talk of flurries in the forecast earlier in the week, but that's gone. No such luck for people who live in northern Canada, more specifically in Yukon. They have the first blizzard warning from Environment Canada of anyone in the country for the year.
1: So good for them.
0: Congratulations, you guys can have it. And apparently they're going to get 90 kilometer an hour winds along with 5 to 10 centimeters of snow, zero visibility, hazardous travel, and it's all on their main highway up there too. So plunging temperatures down to minus 20.
1: Ugh.
0: Could you imagine having that today?
1: I looked at my winter coat in my closet a couple days ago and I was like, I can't.
0: You're like, not yet.
1: Too soon.

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0: Play 92, number one for throwbacks. Afternoons with Stacey and Joel. One of my favorite little tidbits about that song, Teenage Dirtbag by Wheatus, is how the lead singer, Brendan B. Brown, he also sang the female part.
1: I know. I saw him performing it live.
0: Yeah.
1: And you can watch him kind of like get into that.
0: Got to do the falsetto
1: part.
0: I know.
1: Crazy.
0: They didn't have a female vocalist in the band, and then they didn't want to pay someone to do it. So he's like, I'll do it.

Play 92, number one for throwback, Stacey and Joel. It was a nice one today. Nice one again tomorrow, Wednesday, 17. Thursday, copy, paste. Friday, 21 in the sunshine. And for Saturday, 18 in the sunshine. All that crappy weather kind of disappeared from the forecast. Sunday, though, 7 and cloudy.

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0: 92 with Stacey and Joel. It's been a hot minute since we had a recall to inform you about. This one, Health Canada issued a safety notice and recall for Inovacon's home pregnancy test due to potential false positive results, which is never good. When it's something as serious as a pregnancy, you don't want mistakes.
1: Yeah.
0: You want it to be pretty
1: false positive,
0: exact.
1: False negative. Both are not an outcome to be desired.
0: Exactly. And in this situation, the tests are basically detecting really, really, really low levels of that hormone, which is HCG. And so
1: human growth hormone.
0: No.
1: Is that what?
0: That's for weightlifting.
1: Oh, well,
0: this
1: that would have, I thought it was because when you have a baby, you got a human growing in there.
0: No.
1: Oh, that's HGH, right?
0: Yes.
1: Never mind. Okay. I'm
0: glad we had this little biology chat.
1: Yeah.
0: It's for basically, you know, like I said, detecting really low levels. So it can even happen with women who are going through perimenopause because your hormones are all over the map. And so people were getting false positives being like, what? How can I possibly be pregnant?
1: Right.
0: And now it's a recall. So throw those out. Get some new ones. Don't trust them.

0: 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That's going to be so fun to talk about. I can't wait to get into it. And not only that, it looks like there could be a really bad sickness outbreak coming out of Russia, too. So really, we got some fun.
1: Yay,
0: we're going to have a blast this hour.

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0: 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Some news out of Russia. A 28-year-old researcher died. She worked, first of all, at the Anti-Plague Research Institute, and she passed away from an unknown form of severe pneumonia. And a lot of people are like, oh God, what does this mean for us?
1: Yeah.
0: She works at an Anti-Plague Research Institute. She died of a weird disease that they don't understand, or virus. And obviously, everybody who's been in contact with her is being quarantined.
1: Right.
0: And all the officials are like, no, don't worry, we're on it. Because I feel like throwing a pandemic into 2026 would just not I don't know, man.
1: Are you feeling afraid of this?
0: I'm annoyed by this.
1: Yes, I'm put out.
0: I don't want to go through all of that again.
1: Yeah.
0: Because we did that.
1: Do you remember how COVID was leading into it? All of us were very afraid going into it, and there was a degree of respect for it. And,
0: well, we went through so many phases. It was like, whatever.
1: Yeah.
0: And then it was like, oh, 2 weeks at home, sure. And then all of a sudden it was like, oh my God,
1: yeah,
0: what?
1: Well, there was genuine concern.
0: Yeah.
1: I feel only annoyance by this. I don't know. I feel like it's because of the last decade. I'm just dead inside.
0: We're
1: now
0: jaded.
1: You know, it's
0: big time.
1: All of the different things. They had earlier this year, they had the hantavirus thing with the cruise ship. And the first time ever, the contagious human-to-human hantavirus.
0: Right.
1: Now they got aliens have been living with us for the last however many decades. Trump earlier this year released a photo of himself walking with a gray alien. It's like, I don't know, man. I bring it, whatever is how I feel about all of this.

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Afternoons with Stacey and Joel, Play 92. We've got a beautiful rest of the week to look forward to here in Regina. Tomorrow, 17 is the afternoon high. And by the way, that's 3 degrees warmer than it should be this time of year. Same deal for Thursday. Friday, a scorching hot 21. And then Saturday, up to 18.

0: Winehouse, Play 92, number one for throwbacks. That song back in 2008 at the Grammy Awards, Cleaned Up. Song of the Year, Female Pop Vocal Performance, and Record of the Year. Amy Winehouse also won for Best New Artist. She performed live. Mark Ronson, who produced that song, won for Producer of the Year. It was a huge deal.
1: Fairly decorated song.
0: Great song.

0: 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I think we're all having a really good time with the tariff war going on with the U.S. I, for one, think it's a blast paying more for consumer goods
1: and general things. It's so great.
0: Isn't it great? Well, here's another thing that could cost more as a result of the tariffs. Heating your home.
1: Good.
0: Yeah. So,
1: because groceries and gas isn't enough.
0: I know. So the retaliatory tariffs, ranging from 15 to 50%, are going to affect heating, ventilation, air conditioning, and refrigeration, all the HVAC stuff, the replacement, the repair, the cost. So if your furnace breaks down, good chance it's going to cost more to heat your home.
1: Awesome.
0: And heat pumps, all the rest of it. So the way things are going.
1: All you have to do is put on a sweater.
0: On the plus side of things, things are going well for me in my home with regards to the thermostat.
1: Why is that?
0: My wife is just on the cusp of perimenopause.
1: Oh.
0: And so normally we'd have the heat cranked in the winter. Now she's like, yeah, 16 degrees seems too warm. We should turn it down a little bit. And I'm like, amen to that.

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Number one for Throwbacks, Play 92. Stacey and Joel, this hour we're going to talk about a giant jackpot that you could potentially win if you play. Of course, that's how jackpots work. And also, Arctic missions for Canadian soldiers up north, not going too hot. We'll give you the details in a bit.

0: 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It's Stacey and Joel here with you. Man, I tell you, it'd be a real happy hour if I win the lottery tonight. $75 million.
1: I need to grab a ticket.
0: In the Lotto Max, and they got the 12 million Max Millions as well. So,
1: and a bunch of other plus ones,
0: yeah,
1: of 100 grand.
0: Yeah, the baby prize is 100 grand.
1: I would take 100 grand.
0: I mean, yes, of course. But that's not why you play the lottery. You don't play to win 100 grand.
1: No, I want the full 75 million, of course.
0: Do you think that if you found out tonight that you won the lottery, you won the $75 million, that I would see you at work tomorrow?
1: 100%.
0: Would you come into the office?
1: Yes.
0: You would?
1: I would never leave the company hanging. I don't want to burn any bridges, but I would do a very poor job of my job until I did give my notice.
0: So you'd burn the bridges though. A forceful firing.
1: I'd still have fun, but I'd be dropping F-bombs every once in a while, maybe, and showing up late.
0: So they'd be escorting you out of the building.
1: Getting you to do most of the work. It'd be nice.
0: I'd like to get escorted out of the building, right to my Ferrari that's parked out front.
2: Say hello.

92, Stacey and Joel. It was a decent one today. Pretty good tomorrow, 17 in the sunshine. Same for Thursday, 21 on Friday in the sunshine. A gorgeous fall day. Saturday, 18 in sunshine. Sunday, probably a couch day, 7 degrees and cloudy.

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1: When you're alone, life can be a little rough. It makes you feel like you're 3 foot tall. When it's just you,

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0: 92, we are number one for throwbacks. It's Stacey and Joel. You would think that Canadian soldiers would do okay in the cold. Not necessarily. An internal Department of National Defense evaluation showed that 400 members of a certain battalion struggled with basic winter soldiering skills, medical readiness. They had frostbite during this global response that took place in Alaska. So basically, they just weren't prepared. And this is like, okay, well, if our
1: when
0: soldiers...
1: When did they do this? Because we just finished summer. Is this something that...
0: No, this happened in, like, I'm going to guess in January.
1: Okay.
0: It was minus 30 at the time.
1: Well, that would make more sense.
0: Yes, it would. Not in the summer. If they had trouble in the summer, we have bigger problems.
1: Yes.
0: But no, they just need to be more prepared. But my question is, what are we defending in the Arctic?
1: Well,
0: it's
1: in case,
0: just like tundra and snow.
1: In case they come over top of the globe, right?
0: Ooh,
1: Russia, Asia, China. You never know if they're going to go over the top.
0: See, I still think of the world as like left to right.
1: That's why it's just
0: I don't
1: a band
0: think of the
1: around
0: top.
1: The planet. You can't
0: the
1: go.
0: The Earth is flat, Joel.
1: Well, you and I can't fly over the top.
0: Why?
1: The military can. But we can. You know, it's a no-fly zone. That's where Santa is. That's the...
0: Oh, we're not allowed to pass over him?
1: No.
0: Oh, he's making toys?
1: Yes.

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0: throwbacks. It's the Drive Home Happy Hour with Stacey and Joel. We're done. That's it for us. We've done our duty to our employer today.
1: Yes, we have.
0: Yeah, and to the listener, have we? I think it was a pretty good show.
1: Yeah.
0: We pulled it off yet again.
1: I'm going to barbecue tonight because we have a few days of like still decent weather.
0: I wore shorts today. I thought I was done with shorts for the year. But then now we got this warm snap. What do they call it? A heat wave? It's a warm skid.
1: I wouldn't
0: it's
1: say.
0: It's a skid. It's
1: no,
0: a skid mark
1: don't
0: of warmth.
1: Call it skids.
0: No, okay. Anyway, we have this. I take back what I said about doing a good job
1: okay,
0: of the show.
1: Okay, thanks. Yeah.
0: Take back everything I said. But I wore shorts in honor of that. It might be the last time for the year. You never
1: it's
0: know.
1: It's getting few and far between.
0: Yeah. All right. Well, you have a good afternoon.
1: You too.